Here's a tune written by Dickie Thompson, reminiscent of early television, when they would pitch you a product and tell you about lifetime guarantees, layaway plans. Here's a product we'd like to pitch to you right now.

comes when the love is right. You just got to keep on going and keep on going and keep on going until Barry White comes in and says, show your eye. Ladies and gentlemen, Mr. Scott Mayo right here on

0: Un'esperienza sonora unica curata nei minimi dettagli. 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
1: Life lands a crushing blow, and once again a heart is broken. And as history repeats itself, these few words are sadly spoken.

was 10. I'm going to take you out of the Albert Hall now, ladies and gentlemen. Down past Pizzeria. Down to that roundabout where there's a big bottleneck. Past there. On the way to Heathrow. Past Heathrow, down onto the A3, get to Brighton, get out of your car. Get onto the beach, something murky and dark and horrible is floating past. But no bother, because I'm going to take you somewhere beyond the sea. And that is a seamless link.

0: No more ceiling. Are you doing at the top there? You okay? Ladies and gentlemen, everybody in the audience, I want you to, can you click for me? Let me see click. Now I want you all to do your jazz faces as well. Mine goes a bit like this. It's like you've smelled something that you really shouldn't have smelled, but you kind of dig it at the same time. Like your own farts. Sorry. No more ceiling. So long, farewell, bye-bye. 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That's good click, ladies and gentlemen. 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

Wouldn't you like to have fun, fun, fun? How's about a few laughs, laughs? I could show you a good time. 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
1: He said, you gotta remember, they always come in threes. They always come in threes. But what's the limitation on how far apart? Like if there's one, and then another one 4 days later, another one 8 days later than that, is it still...

bright lights and peaches and cream and driving in big fine cars with the chauffeur-driven limousines and things. The ladies wearing the minks dragging the floor and carrying on diamonds big as half a dollar. But it ain't like that. Before you get to that point, oh, you got a hard way to go. 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
1: My saviors walked off the stage soon as the solo was over. Well, yes, he did leave the stage clean out of sight now. Coltrane, he walked off the stage. That's what your folks all are saying. Oh, yes, he did leave the stage, and that's a fact now. They felt they had to rehearse, although we know they are masters. They get a real mellow sound, and you will have to admit it. I guess they both left the stage soon as the solos were over. And if you can't figure out their

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Stop, pop, a soon bubble with them to breathe, even deep up. Shoot, a new bubble with even. He never walks around the place.

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He and Gillespie are kings. Miles and his group are breaking records. Yeah, because they sure do swing.

0: 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That's what the folks all are saying. Oh yes, he did leave the stage. Soon as the solo was over, Coltrane walked off the stage. That's what the people are saying. Oh yes, they both left the stage, clean out of sight now. They said they had to rehearse, although we know they are masters. They get a real mellow sound, and you will have to admit it. But yes, they both left the stage soon as the solos were over. If you can't figure out their groove, well, I have hit.
1: La musica è il suono in cui lo spirito vive e pensa e crea. Ogni elemento eccita lo spirito a fluide creazioni musicali. Ludwig van Beethoven.
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I don't smoke no cigarette, I don't drink no alcohol. I ain't had much loving yet, but that's always been your call. Hey, I don't miss it, baby, I got no taste for anything at all. I used to love the rainbow,

the darkness. It was drinking from your cup. I caught the darkness drinking from your cup. I said, is this contagious? You said, just drink it up.